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7: 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Classic hits and great memories. 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

0: Yankee in Hollywood, Duran Duran in Rio, or Wham in Heaven. It all adds up to 80s heaven, and you can snatch a slice of it this Saturday afternoon between 4 and 6pm as we go back to the 80s with me, Tony Francis. We'll have the Twin Spin, Tony's 12-inch, and the Child's Choice, as well as 2 hours of great music from the best decade in history, right here on 88.6 Island Radio.
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0: Frankie in Hollywood, Duran Duran in Rio, or Wham in Heaven. It all adds up to 80s heaven, and you can snatch a slice of it this Saturday afternoon between 4 and 6pm as we go back to the 80s with me, Tony Francis. We'll have the Twin Spin, Tony's 12-inch and the Child's Choice, as well as 2 hours of great music from the best decade in history, right here on 88.6 Island Radio.
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1: Morning, how you doing? It's Monday morning. I'm Liz Whittaker. That was an exciting night, wasn't it? Did you stay up? So much drama in the early hours. We're going to have more on what went on in the World Cup with Frankie very shortly. Also coming up on today's morning report, some advice if you've got a job that means you have to sit down quite a lot.
2: If, say, we need a two-hour sitting for a meeting or for something else, we probably should plan ahead to have some kind of activity before and after.
1: It's to avoid increasing your risk of cancer. Plus, work's been done to find freshwater crayfish, a new home in Devon.
3: It's the start of many releases, and hopefully they'll do really well in there, and that will kind of save that genetic population.
1: We'll hear from the conservation manager there about why they had to step in, and
4: I definitely am the least cool person I know, and I think I turned out okay.
1: The TV prequel to one of the best-loved rom-com films is out. In the weather today, rain across northern and northwestern Scotland. Cloudy at first across Northern Ireland and Northern England with patchy drizzle. Elsewhere, sunny spells, very warm and hot in the southeast, and highs of 32 degrees Celsius. Okay, before we get started, John has the latest on the night's World Cup rollercoaster.
5: England are through to the World Cup quarterfinals, having held off Mexico in their round of 16 clash in what was a frantic encounter at the Azteca Stadium. It finished 3-2, and the difference was a Harry Kane penalty. The Three Lions had to do it the hard way, though. Jarrell Kwanzaa sent off early in the second half, and Thomas Tuchel's men then faced an onslaught of Mexican attacks in the final stages of the game. They'll next face Norway on Saturday at a slightly more reasonable time of 10 p.m. Elsewhere this morning, more than 1,000 extra schools will be offering free breakfast clubs in the new school year. It's part of the government's cost-cutting measures for parents, potentially saving them up to £450. People across the UK have raised more than £10 million to support those affected by the earthquakes in Venezuela. And Harry Styles is a record breaker after the longest ever residency at Wembley Stadium during a single run.
1: Thanks, John. On to Monday's front pages. No time for them to get the England result in there after the hour's delay. The Daily Mail says the head of Alzheimer's Societies warns dementia patients are being cast aside by the NHS and treated like second-class citizens. On the front of the Times, Sir Keir's preparing to face down a rebuke from Donald Trump over defence spending. That's as he attends a NATO summit in Turkey in one of his final acts in office. The Mirror leads with Reform UK leader Nigel Farage is facing increasing pressure over claims he failed to declare help from a convicted criminal. The FT reports the senior UK officials warned that regulators are in an arms race to keep up with the use of AI in financial services, with millions of people using the tech to help them make personal finance decisions. And on the front of the iPaper, a revolutionary weight loss treatment's going on sale at pharmacies, but it's unlikely to be available for free on the NHS for at least another 18 months to 2 years. We've actually got more on that coming up. Trending at the moment on the socials, hashtag England, for obvious reasons. Norway-Brazil is popular too. Norway beat Brazil 2-1 to reach the quarterfinals of the World Cup for the first time ever. And Caleb Cooper wedding, the Clarkson's Farm star, has married his long-term partner, Taya. Okay, let's have a proper look back at what happened overnight in the World Cup with Frankie.
6: Well, where do you even start? An instant classic that will be talked about for years to come. In the end, it finished 3-2 to England, but it was a game that had it all. A red card, a controversial refereeing decision, but importantly, a Harry Kane winner. So let's take a look then. In the first half, Jude Bellingham scored 2 goals in quick succession. But Mexico hit back just before halftime. Thomas Tuchel's right-back curse only seemed to get worse after the break as well, with Jarrell Kwanzaa, who was only a stand-in there, getting sent off for a dangerous challenge after a VAR review. But England responded quickly, and their captain slotted away a penalty. Yeah! But then Raul Jimenez scored his controversially awarded penalty, and after that, it was an onslaught of Mexican attacks. But England's 10 men held them off until the 101st minute, overcoming hostility, injuries, and of course altitude. And as Harry Kane says, they found a way.
1: Thanks, Frankie. Now, if you work in an office or maybe you drive for a living, this might be something to think about. Scientists say they've worked out that sitting down for more than 30 minutes at a time could increase our risk of dying from cancer. But the researchers at the University of Glasgow say there are things you can do. That risk can be slashed by more than 20% if we build some light activity into our routine. Holly spoke to Dr. Frederick Ho, who's the lead author of the study.
2: So what we found was that 91,000 people in the UK sitting in a prolonged setting that is defined as over 30 minutes or one setting are associated with increased cancer risk and across different types of cancer. But that's not or bad story. We also found that replacing sedentary time with light activity, such as household chores or doing dishes, would also be associated with improved or reduced cancer risk.
7: Okay, so it's kind of about, you know, if you're sat in the office all day, supplementing it with some light exercise.
2: During or afterwards. So ideally, it would be some kind of activity breaks with every 30 minutes, but we understand that's not feasible. And what we actually found was that if, say, we need a two-hour sitting for a meeting or for something else, we probably should plan ahead to have some kind of activity before and after that two-hour sitting time.
7: Okay. And so what can people be doing in this time? So say you have a moment after 30 minutes or during your two-hour meeting. What kind of things can you be doing to make sure that you're getting moving in the right way?
2: It doesn't have to be something that's intensive, like going for a run or something like that. Maybe after a meeting, go for a walk to grab some lunch outside your office. That would also help. Or maybe just going to the kitchen to get a coffee or to wash up your cup, that kind of thing.
1: Now, weight loss injections have continued to become increasingly popular, but a few weeks ago it was announced that the first tablet for weight loss has been approved. This pill's now available for people to get from visiting pharmacies or online. Our reporter Rosie Book's been speaking to James O'Lone, CEO of one of the UK's leading pharmacists, Chemist For You, to tell us more.
8: The pill has been approved in recent weeks by the MHRA, and it's the same ingredients as in the injections that are already available on the market and that can be prescribed once you've had a medical consultation. We feel that there's going to be a huge uptick in demand just given this sort of different formulation, being an oral tablet versus an injectable, and that being arguably a bit easier for people to take, and for those that maybe wouldn't have been comfortable taking an injection, sort of fear of needles or sort of similar concerns. And in order to access it, it will mostly be a self-pay private process at the moment, because it isn't available on the NHS as yet, but should be in the future.
9: And what impact do you expect this to have? And do you expect more people to take the pills instead of the injections?
8: It's difficult to say whether there will be more. Our early indications would suggest that there is a significant increased demand. So we're already seeing 10 times as many people requesting a consultation, where the request is related to potentially being prescribed weight loss tablets. And if you look at the United States, early data coming from there is suggesting that sort of 75 to 80% of people were new to GLP-1 medication when being prescribed the pills. And that's quite significant in that it shows an increased demand in the market rather than people switching from the injections. However, there's a price differential in the United States, which could also be playing a part.
9: And to ensure that this happens in a safe way for all, what should people know about this new medication?
8: It's crucial that people look for a link to the General Pharmaceutical Council. So whatever provider you're using, are they registered with the General Pharmaceutical Council? And are the people listed on the website also registered with the General Pharmaceutical Council? I would also encourage people to check if the provider that's prescribing for them is checking their NHS record when it's available, where it's available, and contacting their regular GP about the interaction and about the prescription, just to safety net and make sure that it's being done correctly with the right medical background and the right understanding of the patient's medical history.
9: And where can people go if they would like to find out some more information?
8: You can go to our website, chemist4u.com, the number 4, the letter U. We have lots of resources on there, just generally about obesity, weight loss treatments, and eligibility criteria for access and some of the more innovative treatments.
1: 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Well, they're from the same family as lobsters, and some rare ones have had to move home. Find out why next.
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1: Welcome back. Conservation efforts in Devon have seen Britain's freshwater crayfish find a new home. Evie Ward finds out why.
13: A relocation effort to protect Britain's only freshwater crayfish has been successful. 80 rare white-clawed crayfish were released into a nature reserve in Devon to protect them from the invasive American signal crayfish. Charlie Mead, the conservation manager at Wildwood Devon, explains why they had to intervene to prevent the extinction of these lobster lookalikes.
3: They were quite at risk populations because of the signal crayfish. We thought that, you know, they would be okay for 10 years. And then we very quickly realised actually it would probably happen sooner than that, that we would lose this population. We just needed to kind of rescue them and get them into a safer location away from the competition and the habitat degradation.
13: The relocation has been 3 years in the making, but conservationists hope it will be the start of a wider protection project.
3: So today they went into a new location. So it's the start of many releases and hopefully they'll do really well in there. And that will kind of save that genetic population because all the other populations around the UK are also at risk.
13: Wildwood Devon runs a large hatchery with over 1,000 juveniles waiting to get up to size before they are also released into the wild.
1: Thanks, Evie. Now, if you're a fan of chick flicks and rom-coms, you'll almost certainly have watched Legally Blonde. It was made all the way back in 2001 and starred Reese Witherspoon as Elle Woods, a sorority girl who attempts to win back her ex-boyfriend by getting a degree at Harvard and in the process overcomes stereotypes against blondes and triumphs as a successful lawyer. Well, now Amazon's made a TV prequel. Lisa Darville has the details.
14: Yes, simply titled Elle, it takes place 6 years before the events of the first film and explores the high school years of teenage Elle, played by newcomer Lexi Mindtree. The premiere's just been held in London's Leicester Square, where Lexi said filming was a bit of an emotional roller coaster.
15: I mean, I always would flip back and forth. There are moments where I was like, oh, I got this in the bag. And then there are moments where I was like, oh, no. But I think the thing is, the reason why I felt that way is because she means so much to so many people. the fact that 25 years later, people are still quoting her, going to law school because of her. And that really means something if a character resonates for that long. And so I treated her with a lot of care. I truly love Elle so much. I feel like she's brought out my favorite version of myself. And I'm really proud of the work I did. I think I put as much of my heart and soul into it as I could. Of the 5 months filming, I had 2 days off, 15 hours a day. And she's like, are you drinking enough water? Are you sleeping? And of course I go, no, I'm not. I should do more of that. But I mean, it is body, mind, spirit. It's all connected. And like making sure that all of them are healthy is important, especially playing a character like Elle, who is so bubbly. You need to have that energy there. So having her there to check in on me and making sure I was doing those things was amazing.
14: And she says she had to listen to the voice of her character in her own head too.
15: I think what it is even nowadays, unfortunately, like being a woman, there are things that people judge about it. And I still think very feminine things are looked down upon by society, you know? And I think what I'm hoping is young girls see this and they say, oh, it's actually cool to be girly and it's cool to be feminine and to care about people and to care about things. Like, I don't need to be aloof about everything, because I definitely am the least cool person I know, and I think I turned out okay.
14: Gabrielle Policano plays the character Liz, who's the anti-Elle. She thinks it was important to do justice to the original film.
16: I think we felt some pressure in, maybe not in the way people would have expected. I don't think we felt pressure in terms of, like, what critics would think. I think we just wanted to do the show justice, do the film justice, and obviously Elle Woods is like a real cultural phenomenon after 25 years of the movie being out, and we just wanted to give people a little insight into how she got to be the like confident, awesome woman she is today. So I think that she is like, she celebrates femininity and women in a way that, you know, right now we need as much of that as possible. And I think that people will appreciate her for that. I think if we had an Elle Woods today, lots of little girls would be very happy. So we're trying to bring her back.
14: So with the tumultuous waters of high school, tricky friendships, forbidden romance, and questionable fashion choices float your boat, this is one for your list.
1: Thanks, Lisa. Now, Katie Price says she finds it fascinating just how much people are interested in her life and the amount of media coverage she's received throughout her career. Now she's telling all in a brand new documentary. Phil's been finding out more.
17: There's so much stuff all through the years that have been written about me. People believe everything. They all think they know me. I know I've done reality shows. And yeah, don't get me wrong, I'm an open book and people do know a hell of a lot about me. But the question is, do they know everything? And the answer is no, they don't.
18: Former glamour model Katie Price has spent 3 decades in the spotlight. She first rose to fame under her alter ego Jordan as a Page 3 model in 1996 and has since gone on to become a huge name. But she says it's not all been glitz and glamour, and now she's the focus of a brand new series where she promises to reveal all about the relentless press coverage she's received over the years.
17: As much as I'm in the media and they write a narrative to whatever picture, they control however they want me to come across. I've never had that control. There is a real human here with feelings and emotions, with a family, and anything that's gone out there ricochets onto my family. You know, I'm not saying I've done things the best ways, how I react to things and things like that, but I am real, and I only started when I was 17. I had no media training and literally just lived my life how I thought I live it.
18: So just what should we expect from her new show?
17: I think it would make a lot of people think. I think it would play in their minds a lot what I've been through as a person. And I think anyone that watches it, they will come away with something. I think I can relate to everyone from all walks of life. Whether you're a professional, whether you're a single parent mum, whether you've gone through a divorce, if you've had a breakdown, dealing with pressures of work, managers, relationships, you've got a family member with disabilities. I think I've covered a lot what general people would go through, but I've had to go through all of it. I've had really highs, really lows. It's like a roller coaster.
18: Well, Katie has opened up in the past about how she suffered from some pretty major mental breakdowns. But despite all that, she says she wouldn't change anything.
17: If there's any regrets, it would have been some of my men choices. But I can't go back and change that. I think no, because it's made me the person I am today. It's like anyone, you can look back at your life and be like, oh, I wish that never happened or this, but it's happened and it makes you the person you are. Yeah, it got me to a point where I had a major breakdown, suicidal, and I did work on myself, and now I've come out the other end. I'm so much happier, at peace, clear head, and I'm going to start my empire again.
18: Well, her new four-part series, Katie Price, Nothing to Hide, is on Sky and streaming on Now.
1: Thank you very much, Phil. So that's it for today. Hopefully, if you watch the footy, you'll be able to get a nap in at some point. Try not to fall asleep in the office toilets, though. We'll be back with another morning report tomorrow. I'm Liz Whittaker. Hope you have a really good day.

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2: England are through to the World Cup quarterfinals, having held off Mexico in a frantic round of 16 clash at the iconic Azteca Stadium. It finished 3-2. Jude Bellingham scored twice, but the difference was a Harry Kane penalty. The Three Lions had to do it the hard way, though. Jarrell Kwanzaa sent off early in the second half, and Thomas Tuchel's men faced an onslaught of Mexican attacks in the final stages of the game. But they've now got a tough challenge against Norway in the next round. The pair will clash on Saturday evening. Elsewhere this morning, a heatwave could be declared for the southeast of England today. Temperatures might reach 31 degrees Celsius. A week-long warning from health officials is in place until Saturday too across the Midlands and the south of England, saying that high temperatures over the coming days could cause a greater risk to life for vulnerable people. Further afield, a procession has begun in the Iranian capital of Tehran for the funeral of the late Supreme Leader Ayatollah Ali Khamenei. His flag-draped coffin and those of his family killed back in February in an airstrike at the start of the war launched by Israel and the United States will be carried through the streets on board a truck. Today marks the start of Alcohol Awareness Week. It looks to highlight and raise awareness of the issues around the drinking of alcohol. Andrew Missell is from the Alcohol Change UK organisation.
3: The message we're putting out there is really just to think about your alcohol consumption like any other aspects of your health. 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

0: between governance lagging behind adoption, this is only going to exacerbate the delay in getting value out of AI. 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You can find even more from our latest IBV report online.
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2: We're coming home, we're coming home. Oh, hello. good morning, how are you? It's Monday, it's the 6th or the 7th. Oh, it's a lovely Monday, yeah, especially if you're a footy fan. Oh, right, let's have a look at the weather. It is 26 at the moment. It's going to go up to 31 eventually, lows of 22. Sun will disappear at 1 minute past nine. Abundance of sunshine kicking in around about 11 o'clock today. Before that, sunshine and cloud. Wind 5 miles per hour and it's easterly. And I'm just scrolling down. And the humidity is 73%. There you go. What a wonderful Monday. Love it, love it, love it.
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0: Honey, honey, what are we doing this Saturday?
1: 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We're going to Mamma Mia Zante.
0: Take a chance on me and get ready for the ultimate ABBA night under the stars. 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

0: could be grander than to be in Louisiana
1: in the morning. In the morning, it's great to stay up late. Good morning. Good morning to
0: you. Might be just as iffy if we was in Mississippi.
1: When we left.

Very good morning to you. Hey, diddling. How you doing? It's a Monday. One of the best Mondays ever, I think, for a long time. Yeah, because England won last night in the footy, that's why. Yeah, I'm still recovering from that. Yes, a bit of a long night. Yes, a kip after the show, I think. Right, very good morning to Jessica, Theo, Aidan and Matt. I know Jess was up to the early hours, so I don't know if you're about, Jess, but good morning to you. Morning to Natasha, Costa, Seb and Christian. Good morning to you. Ryan, if you're about, good morning to you. Millie, nice to see you yesterday. And Maya, Buns on Fire, Julian, Jack and Cameron, good morning to you. And a cat, good morning. Yes, a long night for you last night. Good morning. Morning to Morris, morning to Lisa. And Martin, Spiro and Takis, good morning. Linda, good morning. Also, good morning to Debs in Catalonia. BJ, good morning. Thanks again for the pictures. Yes, pictures of the Bobby G coffee mug and hat on Adrian's wall. Excellent. Thanks, mate. Also, good morning to Tony. Good morning to Bernard. And a few more good mornings. Where are we? I'll find them. Oh, here we are. Nicola, Mike, Ken, Tony, Alini, Stacey and Chris. Good morning to you. Right, it's coming up to 17 minutes past the hour. Here's Jackie Wilson.

It's Bobby G in the morning with Plessis and Market and Zanti Weddings wishing you a very happy Monday morning. Monday.

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0: Very good morning to Donna on the way to Lincoln today. She gets about our Donna. Yeah, my mouth was in a bit of a rewind. Yes, there you go. Right, let's check out some sports. Guess who won last night, eh?
1: England are through to the World Cup quarterfinals, holding off Mexico in the round of 16 in a frantic encounter at the Azteca Stadium. It finished 3-2, and the difference was a Harry Kane penalty. They had to do it the hard way though. Jarrell Quansah was sent off early in the second half, and Thomas Tuchel's men faced an onslaught of Mexican attacks in the final stages of the game. They'll face Norway in the next round, who knocked out Brazil in their last 16 tie. Cricket, and England were dealt familiar heartache in a World Cup final as Australia claimed a record-extending seventh women's T20 crown with a thumping 7-wicket win at Lord's. Nat Siverbrunt topscored with an unbeaten 58 in England's total of 150 for four, but Australia chased it down comfortably. And Britain's Arthur Ferry will play the biggest match of his career on centre court later when he faces former Wimbledon semi-finalist Grigor Dimitrov for a place in the quarterfinals. Ferry has reached the fourth round at a Grand Slam for the first time and broken into the world's top 100. Bobby G, Bobby G.
0: Yes, on this Monday morning. Good morning.

Just another manic, not any old Monday, but Monday. Okay. Right to Joanne and also to Barry in France. They said, can you hush it down a bit? We've been up all night. Okay, I will. Or maybe.

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2: Right, here's your weather. Let's have a look at that. Somebody said it might rain later. I don't know. Anyway. What's it say? Temperatures at the moment are 28. They're going to go up to 31. The lows are 22. Sun will disappear at 1 minute past nine. Any rain on here at the moment? Possibly. Hang on. Maybe. Could have a little bit of a drop this afternoon, according to this. There you go. Anyway, winds are 4 miles per hour. Just waiting for another bit to come up. 4 miles per hour, and they're easterly. And humidity 65%. There you go. Where is this rain gone? Anyway, I'll let you know what happens. See you in a minute. 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

0: 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Mamma mia, does it show
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You know, I can't believe that Stranger Things was 10 years old on last Friday. Yes, they had their anniversary. Friday is gone. Wow, 10 years. Right, hands up if you're a Stranger Things fan. Oh my God, so many. Anyway, that one's for you, all right? Anagram on its way, by the way. 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We'll do that next.

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1: A couple of good mornings. Good morning to Joy in Portsmouth. Morning, Joy. And also to Sid in Huddersfield. Morning, Sid.

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Here it is. It's a 9-letter word. And the clue is victorious! Victorious, by the way. 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Victorious! That's the clue. All right, victorious. 9 letters. Are you ready for the letters? All right, here we go. M-A-C-H-O-N-I-P-S. You got it? M-A-C-H-O-N-I-P-S. If you think you know what it is. You got it. Good. Let me know. Normal channels. And don't forget, you can also email studio@islandfm.gr as well. Here's Tina Turner.

Well done to Joy in Portsmouth for getting the anagram right. Well done, Joy. Have a lovely day. Also to Joanne and Barry in France for getting it right. You have a lovely day as well. And Ken in Kipsally. 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You have a lovely day as well. Right. 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Hang on a second. Where are we? That's it, right.

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0: Frankie in Hollywood, Duran Duran in Rio, or Wham in Heaven. It all adds up to 80s heaven, and you can snatch a slice of it this Thursday evening between 7 and 9pm as we go back to the 80s with me, Tony Francis. We'll have the Twin Spin, Tony's 12-inch, and the Charles Choice, as well as 2 hours of great music from the best decade ever, right here on 88.6 Island Radio.
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6: Time to have a sing-along. 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
1: Text your bosses, you're not coming in. England hero Jude Bellingham's words as he told the nation to take the day off and celebrate the famous World Cup win over Mexico. Bellingham scored twice in 98 seconds in an historic 3-2 last 16 win over the co-hosts at the Azteca Stadium. A scoreline which tells only half the story after Thomas Tuchel's men played more than half an hour with 10 men in a match that will live long in the memory, especially for those who were there.
2: Oh mate, it was good. The stadium was unbelievable. We sat amongst the Mexicans, which was a bit terrifying to start with. As soon as that first goal went in, it was fine.
3: One of the best games ever, wasn't it? Great atmosphere. The whole Mexicans were really friendly.
4: Full 90 minutes, we were there, non-stop, shouting, screaming, giving it large.
1: Next up for the Three Lions, a quarter-final with Norway in Miami on Saturday night. Elsewhere this morning, a heatwave could be declared for the southeast of England today. Temperatures might reach 31 degrees Celsius. A week-long warning from health officials is in place until Saturday too. That's across the Midlands and the south of England. ITV's agreed the sale of its media and entertainment arm to Sky for up to £1.6 billion. After months of talks over a possible deal, the companies say it'll create a major competitor to the global streaming giants. The sale includes ITV's terrestrial TV channels and its streaming service ITVX, but not its production arm ITV Studios, which makes shows like I'm a Celebrity and Mr. Bates vs. the Post Office. Today is the first day of Alcohol Awareness Week, an annual campaign that looks to raise awareness of the issues around alcohol misuse. Andrew Massell is from Alcohol Change UK.
5: It's just an opportunity really to have a focus on alcohol and get some discussions going, get people thinking, considering their drinking habits.
1: And Clarkson's farm star Caleb Cooper's tied the knot with his long-term partner. He posted a photo of them standing in front of a tractor in a field with the caption, Mr. and Mrs. Cooper. That's the latest from Radio News Hub. I'm John Collins.
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9: Guess what? I found it.
10: Found what?
9: You know, I said in the last weather report, somebody said it was going to rain. But yeah, they reckon around about 2 o'clock till about 3 o'clock for about an hour. That's what it's saying here. Anyway, let's go back to the temperatures. 29 at the moment, so it's going to go up to 31. Sun will disappear at 1 minute past 9. Sunshine and cloud, sunshine and cloud, sunshine and cloud. And then some, possibly some rain around about 2, 3 o'clock. And then back to the sunshine and cloud after that. With some abundant sunshine just before sunset, around about 7, 8-ish. Wind speed, 16. Wow, a bit windy out there, isn't it? Oh no, it's there, sorry. At the moment, it's 4 miles per hour easterly. It's 16 later on tonight. Humidity, very, very humid, 65%. There you go.
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0: Songs Bobby G in the morning with Plessis the Market and Zanti Weddings. And if you're getting married today, congratulations. Hope it all goes well. Straight after me today at 12 noon, Bill's in the chair for a couple of hours, taking you through till 2 till 4. It's Craig Johnson on your wireless, taking you through to, well, the afternoon.
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Good morning to all the Alexas, by the way. Morning, Alexa! As everybody's saying, wish you wouldn't do that. That blue thing goes round when you do it. 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

0: Stylistics, Stone in Love with you. Today's anagram, by the way, is a nine-letter word. Yes, no, it's not a naughty one. and the clue is victorious!
1: Okay. It's true.
0: That's the clue. A nine-letter word. If you think you know what it is, let me give you the letters. You ready? Okay, here we go. N... So, right, here we go again, sorry. M-A-C-H-O-N-I-P-S. Nine-letter word. M for mother, A for apple, C for... what's C for? Carriage. There you go. H for handy. O for orange. N for nut. I for eye. P for P. And S for S. There you go. What do you think it is? Let me know. You can email, by the way, as well, studio@islandfm.gr. If you think you know what it is, let me know. This is from Jerry Rafferty now, playing on Island Radio.

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0: Frankie in Hollywood, Duran Duran in Rio, or Wham in Heaven. It all adds up to 80s heaven, and you can snatch a slice of it this Thursday evening between 7 and 9pm as we go back to the 80s with me, Tony Francis. We'll have the Twin Spin, Tony's 12-inch, and the Charles Choice, as well as 2 hours of great music from the best decade ever, right here on 88.6 Island Radio.
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Gabrielle and Sunshine. Now, today's anagram, if you said the word champions, you were correct. That's the answer. Well done. Champions! That's the answer. I had to go with that one after the footy last night. Another anagram tomorrow. Thank you to everybody that took part in that. Thank you very much.

Time to have a sing-along. It's Karaoke in the Car with Bobby G in the Morning on 88.6 Island Radio.

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0: Right, you ready? Okay, here we go. One, two, one, two, three, four.

Queen of Motown, Diana Ross, and The Chain Reaction. Bill McGinnis with you at 12, well, just after 12 today. After the news and weather. Right, we're going to slow it down. A classic from Rita Coolidge.

Jan, we're all alone. That's it for me. Back again tomorrow, same time, same place, same channel, 9 o'clock tomorrow morning. Thank you very much for keeping me company today. Big thank you to everybody at Plessers the Market and Zanti Weddings. I'm going to go and get some kit now. I'm a little bit tired, just a bit. Last one for me.

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1: England are through to a World Cup quarter-final against Norway on Saturday after a 3-2 win over co-host Mexico. Jude Bellingham scored twice in quick succession at the end of the first half before a Harry Kane penalty sealed the deal. It was a night to remember for three Lions fans in the Azteca Stadium.
2: For the last 10 minutes, I'm not going to lie, my heart rate is up 120, 130. I was shaking my watch. My heart rate was up there, but yeah, we got there in the end.
3: Fantastic night. I couldn't get a ticket in the home end, so I was incognito with the older Mexicano fans. Pulled a blinder, didn't we? Absolutely smashed it tonight. We're always going to win it, mate. It's easy. It's light work. Less coming on.
1: Elsewhere this morning, it's looking like a heatwave may be declared across the southeast of England later, with forecasters predicting a high of more than 30 degrees Celsius once again. The UK Health Security Agency has put a week-long heat health warning in place for the south and the Midlands, saying that the warm weather could cause a greater risk to life for vulnerable people. ITV's agreed the sale of its media and entertainment arm to Sky for up to £1.6 billion. After months of talks over a possible deal, the companies say it'll create a major competitor to the global streaming giants. The sale includes ITV's terrestrial TV channels and its streaming service ITVX, but not its production arm ITV Studios. Today marks the start of Alcohol Awareness Week. It looks to highlight and raise awareness of the issues around alcohol consumption. Andrew Massell is from Alcohol Change UK.
4: The message we're putting out there is really just to think about your alcohol consumption like any other aspect of your health. It's something that you can take control of, you can manage yourself, and it's worth finding out a bit more about how much you're drinking and maybe the changes you could make.
1: And Take That may have just put the final curtain down on the circus for good, as Gary Barlow's sounding pretty certain it won't be coming back. The band wrapped their Dublin show on Saturday, bringing an end to the jam-packed stadium tour with Fire Breathers, Acrobats and that famous giant mechanical elephant. Barlow says at 55 he can't physically do it again. That's the latest from Radio News Hub. I'm John Collins.
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6: Right, weather, let's look at that. Temperature, what we got? 29 at the moment. It's going to go up to 31. Sun will disappear at 1 minute past nine. Sunshine and cloud, sunshine and cloud, sunshine and cloud till about two-ish. And then it's predicting we could have some rain for about an hour or so. And then back to sunshine and cloud around about four-ish. Wind speed at the moment is 9 miles per hour and it's southeasterly, but it's going to get windier around about four-ish. We're going to have the winds up to about 16 miles per hour and they're going to be southwesterly as well. Humidity 65%. There you go, that's your news and your weather all put together, coming up to 4.5 minutes past 12. The singing DJ is up next.
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With you today until 2. Then Mr. Craig Johnson will be here. He'll take you through till 4. Big thank you to Bobby G for another fantastic show. He'll be back with you in the morning at 9. In the meantime, lots of great, great songs. Thanks, of course, to your wonderful requests. So let's get going, shall we? It's nice to be back.

Now let's go to our beautiful sister island of Kefalonia and say hello once again to Deborah. Hiya, Deborah. Have a great day. Just for you, it's Keen and somewhere only we know.

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4: 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The Steve Bishopaldi is something weird and wonderful in my own collection. 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
7: Now let's say good afternoon to Sue Westhorpe. Hiya, Sue. Have a great day. Just for you, it is Ed Sheeran and...

Now, let's say good afternoon to Mr. Royston D. How are you, Royston? Now, Royston tells me today is the sixth anniversary of his dad's passing. A sad time, but I'm sure that you've got some great memories of your dad, Raymond. Now, you've asked me to choose a song for you today and dedicate it to your dad. This one's for you, Raymond. It is Deacon Blue and Dignity.

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For all of you, it's Glenn Fry, and I think you'll know this one from a very well-known film, The Heat Is On.

Now let's stay in the UK. This time we go to Burnley General Hospital, Ward 22, where once again we say hello to Andrea, to all the nursing staff, and of course to all of the patients. For all of you, it is Chris Rea and On the Beach.

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2: England are through to a World Cup quarter-final against Norway on Saturday after a 3-2 win over co-host Mexico. Jude Bellingham scored twice in quick succession at the end of the first half before a Harry Kane penalty sealed the deal. It was a night to remember for three Lions fans in the Azteca Stadium.
3: Unreal bucket list stuff to go and watch a game in that stadium and to have that game 3-2. Just brilliant.
4: I'm totally lost for words. It's surreal. It's like going into a church, into a cathedral. What a special place.
3: I'm still nervous now. I feel like I've been eating sand for 2 hours.
2: Elsewhere this morning, a 14-year-old girl found dead in a park is believed to have died from multiple stab wounds. Lillian Jones was found dead in the Dufferin Park area of Blina last month after being reported missing 2 days earlier. An inquest opening at Gwent Coroner's Court on Monday heard the 14-year-old was found with injuries to her chest and neck. A 14-year-old boy, who can't be named for legal reasons, appeared at Cardiff Crown Court last month, accused of murder. EasyJet looks like it will become the latest British company to fall into foreign hands after reaching an agreement in principle to a proposed takeover. US company Castlelake is trying to take control with a bid worth up to £5.5 billion. The Luton-based carrier has said that its board is minded to suggest that shareholders accept the deal. Castlelake now has until August the 3rd to make a firm bid. Today's the start of Alcohol Awareness Week. It's an annual campaign that looks to raise awareness of the issues around alcohol use. Andrew Massell is from Alcohol Change UK.
5: It is very much part of life in these islands. And so I think what we're trying to do is really is get people to take a pause for thought, maybe think about the role that alcohol is playing in their lives and think about whether there's anything they want to change.
2: An F1 fan Adele showed her support for Lando Norris at the British Grand Prix at Silverstone at the weekend. She's previously attended races in the US and recently spoke about sharing her love of the sport with her son Angelo. That's the latest from Radio News Hub. I'm John Collins.
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7: As AI surges, new global research finds 83% of businesses say its adoption is already outpacing their existing governance capabilities. Here's Sebastian Weir from IBM.
8: We're expecting a 67% increase in spending in AI over the next 2 years, but with the continued gap between governance lagging behind adoption, this is only going to exacerbate the delay in getting value out of AI. We find that really understanding how AI works, what it can do and how it can change is the most effective way of unlocking its benefits. You can find even more from our latest IBV report online.
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9: Right, let's have a look at the weather, shall we? Temperature currently 30 Celsius, humidity is 65. It's cloudy with sunny spells. There's a 40% chance of rain and possibly thunder after 2 o'clock, probably going on till about 3. Highs of 31, sunset will be at 9.02.
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Now our next song goes out to Paul Appelongi in Lagana. How are you, Paul? 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And also to Charlie Theodosia at Sugarbush in Alakez. 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
1: 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Now let's go to Frankfurt in Germany and say good and target to Albert and Marita. Hello you two. Hope you're having a great day. Just for you, it is Bob Seger and Old Time Rock and Roll.

it's that time of the show when we say hello to the three sisters. That would be Martha, Carol and Pat, otherwise known, of course, as Lottie, Dottie and Potty. Now, let's begin with you, Martha. For you today, it's Martha and the Vandellas and, appropriately, Heatwave.

Now, let's say hello to Jane in Agrilia. How you, Jane? Have a great day. This also goes out to Dave Underdown in Dumfries and Bonnie Scotland. And is a shout-out to Corner 45 in Kalamaki. Hello, you lot. Have a great day for all of you. It is Cozy Power with this golden oldie. It is Dance with the Devil.

Right, folks, that's it for me for today. Mr. Craig Johnson is in the building. He's with you after the news and weather. And he'll be with you between 2 and 4. Between 4 and 6, Chris Mundy, 50s to the noughties. Between 10 and 12, Mr. Lee Williams, all of that great music coming your way. I'll just say thank you very much. Take care of yourselves and take care of each other. We've got Dexy. He's got his Midnight Runners. We're just waiting for Eileen. Come on, Eileen, shift your bum. I'll speak to you soon. I'll speak to you Friday, 12 till 3. Bye-bye.

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1: England are through to the quarterfinals of the World Cup after a game that saw 5 goals, 1 sending off and 11 minutes of added time. England beat Mexico by 3 goals to 2 thanks to a Jude Bellingham double and a Harry Kane penalty, much to the delight of the 3 Lions fans.
2: It's cost us a lot of money to come out here, but worth every penny.
3: It's worth gambling, wasn't it?
2: We gambled topping the group, but it's just been nerve-wracking all the way through. We're going to Miami. Can't wait.
1: That trip to Miami is because England's next game is there at Saturday at 10 p.m. UK time. Next, Sky TV has agreed the sale of its media and entertainment business to Sky. The two companies have announced a deal worth £1.6 billion. A Russian patrol aircraft repeatedly approached the UK's carrier strike group as it operated in the Arctic last week. But according to the Ministry of Defence, it was intercepted by 2 F-35 fighter jets. They've condemned the activity in the Norwegian Sea as unsafe and unprofessional. The Duke of Sussex will not stay at Buckingham Palace during his return to the UK. It's because the accommodation arrangements for his trip descended into disarray. A spokesman for Harry says it was disappointing the offer from the King had been withdrawn at the last moment, but he said every effort was made to facilitate Harry's stay. Reports find that the country is missing out on almost £100 billion a year. The Institution of Mechanical Engineers says the lack of accessible transport is preventing disabled people from working and contributing to the economy. James Partington is their Director of Policy and Impact.
4: The country is investing in new trains, but not necessarily always the platforms or the means to access the platforms. And it's just simple, upfront, early thoughts on the design.
1: And Nottingham Forest have appointed former Crystal Palace boss Oliver Glasner as their new head coach. The 51-year-old guided Palace to their first ever major silverware in 2025. That's the latest from Radio News Hub. I'm Tanita Sims.
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7: Well, hello, yes, it's me, Craig Johnson, with you now for the next couple of hours, and I'm a little bit awake. I did stay up for the match. More on that in a minute. Okay, so what's the current temperature? It's currently 30 degrees, real feel is 35. And we got mostly sunny today. Yeah, no S, Sherlock. With a high of 31 and a low of 22. The sun's going to set at 9:01. It's creeping back tonight. And what sort of moon are we going to have? Oh, it's going to be a gibbous one. Oh, it's not. It's a third quarter moon. That's completely threw me. Well, according to this, it's going to rain. I don't understand how it's going to rain. Doesn't look like it's going to rain. But yeah, but allegedly we're going to have a little shower. Tomorrow, 31.22. Wednesday, 31.22. It's very humid, 54%. And it's very high UV, so make sure you've got that sun cream on. Put on a hat. All those kind of good things. Hats don't suit me, do they, Claire?
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7: Well, hello. Yes, I'm waking up in a good mood today because you may have seen the results of the football in the early hours this morning. I'm surprisingly in a good mood, really, because, of course, we woke up at 3 o'clock for a game that didn't start till 4. But there you go. Anyway, it's me, Craig Johnson, with you now for the next couple of hours. And, well, it's a Monday show, so what happens on a Monday show? I hear you all cry. What happens on a Monday show? Oh, I heard you all cry that. Okay, well, today, of course, we've got another misheard lyric, and today's all about having a little bit of a dicky tummy, an upset stomach. Yeah, it is. Yeah, well, it's not. It's a misheard lyric, but there you go. And we got a one-hit wonder, which I heard in the car on the way back to the airport yesterday. I was in the UK for a couple of days. And what else have we got? Well, we've got some football-related stuff, obviously. We've got the UK chart rundown from 5:30. And then, well, we've got the big reveal. And then

0: Send postcards, because I don't even know what the address is here, if I'm totally honest with you. What else is there to say? Not a lot, really. There was a little football match going on last night. I don't know if you saw that. And obviously that means I have to play this. Is it really, really, really coming home? I think it might be.
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1: Well, what time is it, people? Well, of course, it is time for me to play you a one-hit wonder. And don't forget, it's my rules on the one-hit wonders. Okay, UK top 20 hit, only ever hit they've ever had in the top 20. And that didn't really roll off the tongue very well, did it? Okay, so what have we got today? We've got one from 1995. There seems to be a lot of them in the mid-90s. Need to go back a bit further, I think. So this track was released on the 9th of January, 1995. And it's power pop and a length of 3 minutes 51. And the B-side was called The Fall. Yeah, you're getting it, aren't you? No, you're not, are you? Okay, I'm not going to reveal it yet. But this chart, this single, got to number 12 in Europe. And in Germany, number 50, didn't like it so much. Iceland, 14. Used to be called B-Jam in my day. Ireland, 10. Israel, number 1. Netherlands, 2. Scottish singles charts. Never heard of that one before. Number 10. Sweden, 25. Switzerland, 23. And the UK charts, singles charts, number 12. Now, that follow-up single did get to 21, but I told you what my rules are, didn't I? It's another one-hit wonder. It's only a one-hit wonder if it's top 20. So 21 didn't count. So therefore it makes it a one-hit wonder. And I heard this in the car while I was driving up the M11, or down the M11, I think, on the way to Stansted yesterday. And it was as part of the Sunday Morning Love Songs, which is a bit strange because this is a bit of a weird little love song. It's not really a love song, but it is. Yeah, here we go. So this is by an artist called Scarlett, which is a duet, not a single person. And the track is Independent Love Song. See how you got on with this one, guys. Here we go.

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5: Right, it's time for the chart rundown, and I only do the top seven because it's half an hour. Yes, so, right, not much change in the charts actually this week, sorry to say. Number seven, we've got I Knew It, from Toy Story 5, from Taylor Swift. So here we go. Last week, number seven, this week, number seven.

you seen Toy Story 5 yet? I haven't. I don't watch them anymore because they make me cry. Right, so the next track is number 6 in the chart, and it's Olivia Rodrigo. One of two she's got in the chart this week. This is The Cure, not The Cure, but The Cure. The song The Cure, not the band The Cure. The Cure. Last week 4, peak 2, week in the chart 6.

Well, that was Olivia Rodrigo. One of two in the top seven. The Craig Johnson top seven. Not my top seven. It's the top seven UK. And this next track is coming up, and it is from Ariana Grande, which is last week number six. Peaked at number one and been in the charts for 5 weeks. This is I Hate That I Made You Love Me.

0: Well, that was Ariana Grande.
1: And she hates that she made you love her.
0: And this next track is a re-entry from Mr. Harry Styles, and it's American Girls. Last week, number 8. Peak number 1, weeks in the charts, 17.

Well, that was Harry Styles. And guess what it is that's in the charts still? It's Billie Jean, Michael Jackson. Last week, number 3. Pick number 1, this week, number 3. Weeks in the chart, 47, which is impossible because he's 43 years old. Come on. Charts, sort yourself out.

0: Well, of course, that was Michael Jackson from 43 years ago. Sorry, I don't mean to make you feel old or anything. But it's number three in the charts this week. Yes. And this next track is a song by Olivia Rodrigo again. And this is a stupid song. It's not an opinion. That's the name of the song. This is, well, what was she last week? Last week she was, last week number two, she's still number two, peak number two, weeks in the chart, number three. 3 weeks in the chart. 3 weeks.
1: You look so
0: good idea if I turn the volume up, wouldn't it? Blinking amateur. They say

Well, guess what number one is? Yeah, it's been on the chart for 55 weeks. Last week, number one. Peak number one, Rain Me In by Sam Fender and Olivia Dean.

Listen, you've heard this track a lot, haven't you? It's been number one for like forever. So I'm going to play you a new track. Not even entered the chart yet. Well, it probably has. But this is a new one by Madonna. It's against my better judgment. Let's see how this goes. This is called Dance Ateria. Might be a stinker. Let's give it a go.

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1: England are through to a World Cup quarterfinal again.
2: Woohoo!
1: Saturday after a 3-2 win over co-hosts Mexico. Jude Bellingham scored twice in quick succession at the end of the first half before a Harry Kane penalty sealed the deal. It was a night to remember for Free Lions fans in the Azteca Stadium.
3: Oh mate, it was good. The stadium was unbelievable. We sat amongst the Mexicans, which was a bit terrifying to start with. As soon as that first goal went in, it was fine.
4: One of the best games ever, wasn't it? Great atmosphere.
1: Next, if you're partial to a British soap like Coronation Street or a Love Island superfan, your favourite shows are safe. ITV's agreed the sale of its media and entertainment arm to Sky for a deal worth £1.6 billion. A Russian patrol aircraft repeatedly approached the UK's carrier strike group as it operated in the Arctic last week, but it was intercepted by two F-35 fighter jets. That's according to the Ministry of Defence. They've condemned the activity in the sea as unsafe and unprofessional. The Institution of Mechanical Engineers says accessible transport could deliver as much as £176 billion boost to the UK economy. It's believed that the lack of it prevents disabled people from getting out and working. Their Director of Policy and Impact is James Partington.
5: About £88 billion for getting disabled people into work. At the moment, they are put off accessing jobs because they know they're unable to get to work. We can get more people into the high street, spending money, stopping people missing NHS appointments.
1: And hope you're prepared for some more hot weather. The UK will enter its third heatwave in as many months this week, although temperatures are not expected to soar into record-breaking territory. Parts of southern England could reach up to 35 degrees Celsius in the latter parts of the week. That's the latest from Radio News Hub. I'm Tanita Sims.
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9: Right, so what is the weather doing? Right, well, it's currently 30 degrees. Real feel is 36. And it's mostly sunny today. Yeah, with high of 31 and a low of 22. And we've got an extreme high temperature until 6 p.m. tonight. Now listen, Yahoo Weather hasn't got it right because it says it's 58% chance of rain around now. And it's definitely not raining out there. But yeah, more of the same tomorrow. 31, 22. Wednesday, 31, 22. Very humid, if you didn't already know by my sweatometer, it's very humid. Peak UV is very high, allergens are low, pressure is average. Visibility, what's going on? It was high all of last summer. This summer, it's low. Anyway, here's a word from a couple of our beautiful, beautifully gorgeous advertisers.
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9: Well, I'm back. Yes, I'm back for my second hour on this beautiful Monday afternoon after we won the football. Have I mentioned that a couple of times? Don't know if I have. Right, okay, so what is coming up in my second hour? Well, in my second hour, of course, we've got the big reveal of today's Misheard Lyric, which is all about having a bit of a dodgy tummy. Yeah, a bit of a dodgy tummy. Dicky tummy, whatever you want to talk about it. Even diarrhea, which I think is Greek for diarrhea. We've got that. And then we've got some general music and bits and pieces and stuff like that. And then we've got some classic rock back to back. But on the grounds that I might have mentioned it before, we won the football. Here we go. Oh no, not going to do that yet. It's an interactive radio show, don't forget. Forget to mention that. Getting carried away. All excited. Yes, so it's an interactive radio show, so if you want to get in touch, you can do so via a simple email and stop me babbling on. Say, Craig, stop babbling on about things and stop talking about the football. And I go, yeah, whatever. You can email me at studio@islandfm.gr. That's studio@islandfm.gr. And I'll do my absolute utmost to give you a shout-out, play you a song, tell you a dirty joke. No, I'm not allowed to do that. There's a particular dirty joke that pops into my head. As soon as I think about a dirty joke, and really, trust me, I can't tell you that dirty joke. Anyway, this is all a song about the UK's favourite curry, which, of course, it isn't

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1: Well, I'm back, if only just to introduce today's misheard lyric. So I caught this on Facebook the other day and thought it was very funny. So today's misheard lyric is all about, as I said, having an upset tummy. Upset stomach, very specifically. And the lyric is, specifically, he says, trying to make sure he's got the right teeth in, is "Tummy why ain't nothing but a fart ache. Tummy why ain't nothing but a big stain. Tummy why." Yes, you're thinking to yourself, what's this? Well, of course, it is Backstreet Boys, and I want it that way. Tummy why. I'm such a child. Here we go.
2: Yeah.
1: I'll point out when it's going to happen, but you already know when it's going to happen. There's a grumbling in your tummy.

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But that's my job. 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I don't know. Anyway, now as a release from that particular track, and the thoughts and the words that will appear in your head forever, this is Michael McDonald and Sweet Freedom.

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0: Zakynthos, things are reaching the next level. Venus Beach Bar in Silivri presents the ultimate beach party. 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
6: And now it's time for my new obsession. This is a track from Ray. It's called Joy.

Well, of course, it is time for Classic Rock Back to Back with me, Craig Johnson, on this Monday afternoon, and it's still not raining. Thank you, Yahoo Weather, for messing us our brains up on that point. Okay, so we've got a bit of proper classic rock this time. A little bit of classic rock from AC/DC and also from ZZ Top. Let's just sit back and enjoy Highway to Hell.

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1: Right. Well, I'm disappearing now. I played the wrong intro. But don't worry, I'm back again on Wednesday before the next match. This, I think, is the best England song ever. This is World in Motion by New Order. See you on Wednesday. Bye-bye.

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7: 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Where even I don't know what's coming next. And just to keep things interesting, there's the odd theme show thrown in too. You never know what you're gonna get. 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
1: Well, there you go, kicking off the show. 1961, Tony Sheridan fronting up the Beatles and something called Sweet Georgia Brown. Hi, how you doing? Hope you're well. Chris Monday here, back in the hot seat here in Studio 2 with another bagload of classic tracks. Top tunes from the 50s right through to the noughties. That's what we do here. About halfway through the show, I'm going to be back down in the record vaults, take a look at the roots of another classic track in our rock history. A little bit later on, little Chris is going to be popping in with more of his music trivia in his weird world of wubbish. And as always, we're going to be boggling your brain box with our waxing lyrical brain teaser. That's all on the way. Right here, right now, right here on your favourite station.
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0: Sounder Ray Stevens. From his 12th studio album, title track, this is Misty.
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Coming up straight after this from Albert Hammond, we're going to have little Chris back in the studio with more of his music trivia in his weird world of Wubbish.

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1: Former number five on the Billboard Hot 100 1972, Sound of Albert Hammond, It Never Rains in Southern California. We've got little Chris in the studio. Big hand for little Chris.
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1: Thanks for that, little Chris. Well, you learn something new every day. It'd be rude not to play it, wouldn't it? Sound, of course, of Falco. 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

0: Sound of Falco. That was, of course, Little Chrissy's Weird World of Wubbish. Did you know that Wolfgang Amadeus Mozart sold more CDs in 2016 than Beyonce? Yes, true story. Big hand for Little Chris.
1: Yay!

There you go, 1980, former number 49 on the UK singles charts for the Lambrettas. And something called Page 3, Another Day, Another Girl. Chris Monday here, keeping you company with another bagload of classic tracks from the 50s right through to the noughties. Thanks for dropping by. It's good to have you with us.

nominated British Single of the Year 2014. From their debut studio album, Bad Blood, that's a former number 5 on the Billboard Hot 100 and number 2 on the UK singles charts there for Bastille and something called Pompeii. Going back in time, 1970. Sound of the James Gang.

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0: karaoke in Hollywood, Duran Duran in Rio, or Wham in Heaven. It all adds up to 80s heaven, and you can snatch a slice of it this Thursday evening between 7 and 9pm as we go back to the 80s with me, Tony Francis. We'll have the Twin Spin, Tony's 12-inch, and the Charles Choice, as well as 2 hours of great music from the best decade ever, right here on 88.6 Island Radio.
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Well, there you go. Something just a little bit different there. Alfia and Donna, they were Uptown top ranking. Track released in late 77, but it was in February 1978 that it finally made it to number one on the UK singles charts. Remember it well. I was playing the discos at the time. It was a bit of a cover version, though. It was based on Trinity's three-piece suit. Take a listen to this.

0: There you go. The Jingle Writers from Akron, Ohio. They were, of course, Devo. That was from their 1980 album, Freedom of Choice. Former number 14 on the Billboard Hot 100 with something called Whip It. Okay, it's time now for some more music trivia from Little Chris in his Weird World of Wubbish.
1: Chris Monday's Weird World of Wubbish.
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1: Chris Monday's Weird

0: What are the chances of that? I've just realised that we've had two bands back-to-back there from the city of Akron, Ohio. There you go, City of Invention. There you go, back. That was back-to-back. That was...
1: Thank you.
0: That was back-to-back 1981. It was Devo and Whippet. They were the jingle writers turned pop stars in the days of punk music. That was back-to-back with the Black Keys, of course, with Little Chrissy's Weird World of Wubbish. Did you know that in 2014, the Black Keys' Patrick Carney wrote the theme music for the Netflix cartoon BoJack Horseman, where you learn something new every day. Chris Monday here, keeping you company with another bagload of classic tracks from the 50s right through to the noughties. Coming up in a couple of minutes' time, we're going to be boggling your brain box with our Backtracks brain teaser.
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3: 1958.

0: Okay, well, it's time now for our Backtracks Brain Teaser. This is the bit of the show when we play you a 15-second clip of a well-known track, and all you have to do is work out who it is. Except to make things just a little bit more difficult, we play it backwards. Give yourself 5 points if you can name the artist, and an extra bonus 5 points if you can name the track. Sounds simple, doesn't it? Take a listen to this.
1: Can you beat the challenge? Turn it up. Name that tune in 15 seconds. Backtracks.

0: Black Tracks.
1: Well, there it is. That's a clue. Not an easy one, I have to say. What I can tell you is that this 1950s rocker had a number one in every decade from 1950 right through to 2000. The track was released in August 1981 and was held off the UK number one spot by the Human League, Don't You Want Me. 5 points if you can name the track, and an extra bonus 5 points if you can name the artist. Let's hear the clue again.
0: Can you beat the challenge? Turn it up. Name that tune in 15 seconds. Back Tracks.

0: Elvis Presley and Devil in Disguise. Okay, before that, we posed you our Backtracks brain teaser. How do you think you got on? Let's hear the clue one more time, and then we'll give you the answer.
1: Can you beat the challenge? Turn it up. Name that tune in 15 seconds. Backtracks.

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1: Well, for 5 points, the artist who's had a number one hit single in every decade from 1950 to 2000 was, of course, Cliff Richard, and this was his number two, held off the top spot by Human League, Don't You Want Me, 1981. It was, of course, Wide for Seven.

0: Honey, honey, what are we doing this Saturday?
1: Easy! We're going to Mamma Mia Zante.
0: Take a chance on me and get ready for the ultimate ABBA night under the stars. Sing your heart out at our ABBA karaoke. Enjoy a warm welcome and then watch Mamma Mia the movie on the big screen in a magical open-air cinema experience.
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0: Frankie in Hollywood, Duran Duran in Rio, or Wham in Heaven. It all adds up to 80s heaven, and you can snatch a slice of it this Saturday afternoon between 4 and 6pm as we go back to the 80s with me, Tony Francis. We'll have the Twin Spin, Tony's 12-inch, and the Child's Choice, as well as 2 hours of great music from the best decade in history, right here on 88.6 Island Radio.
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0: do love that one. Going back in time there, 1958. Tommy Edwards with a track that started its life as an instrumental almost 50 years earlier. US Vice President and Nobel Prize winner Charles Dawes composed that track way back in 1911. Too complicated, was it, in its original format to sing along to? It was actually rearranged by none other than Louis Armstrong before it was picked up by Tommy Edwards, who took it to number one on the US R&B bestsellers list in 1958. We've got all the facts here. Chris Mundy here, keeping you company right up till the top of the hour. Thanks for dropping by. It's good to have you with us.
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0: From the Sideways with a Badger Record Vaults, this is Rock History.
1: Well, here we are back down here in the Record Vaults to take a look at the roots of another classic track in our rock history. And today, we take a look at a massive hit for the late, great Amy Winehouse, who sadly passed away during the summer of 2011, becoming the latest member of Rock and Roll's 27 Club, joining the likes of Kurt Cobain, Jimi Hendrix, Brian Jones, and Janis Joplin. Spending 19 consecutive weeks on the UK singles charts during the winter of 2007, the track Valerie became synonymous with the names Winehouse and Ronson. But as always in this part of the show, as we dig a little bit deeper, we soon realise that the credit for the track doesn't belong with Amy Winehouse at all, nor does it belong with Mark Ronson, her producer, but with Liverpudlians Dave McCabe and the Zootons, who had produced the track a year earlier for their 2006 studio album, Tired of Hanging Around. Reaching moderate success themselves, the Zootons took the track to number 9 on the UK singles charts in the summer of 2006, but it was to be Winehouse's rendition a year later for the British Broadcasting Corporation when she appeared on Joe Wiley's Live Lounge that struck a chord with the record-buying public. The rest is history. So for today's rock history, we take you back to the summer of 2006, to the original Zootons version of Valerie, back-to-back with Amy Winehouse, and a massive hit from just a year later.
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0: 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That's up next, after this, from 10cc.

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0: Frankie in Hollywood, Duran Duran in Rio, or Wham in Heaven. 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
8: 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Why go anywhere else?

That was Alexandra Kay with Feminine Energy. Before that, the Shires from the UK, Watching You, Watching Me. And they both appeared at the Garth Brooks concert in Hyde Park. I was going to leave Garth till later, but I had a couple of messages come through and they said, play him now, play him now. We went and thoroughly enjoyed the show and we'd like to have a couple of memories. So here's two from Garth Brooks.

Yes, two songs from Garth Brooks. You just heard The Dance, and before that was That Summer. And if you all enjoyed it, hopefully somebody's recorded it. I mean, there's clips on YouTube all over the place and all that sort of stuff, but I hope someone's actually recorded the concert, because it would have been a great one. But I'm sure he's going to be coming back. He's announcing some big things on the 7th of July, so look out for that. Right, let's back to our normal programming now. And here's a new one from Shania Twain, and it features Tanya Tucker. It's called Little Miss Twain.

0: That was Ryan McNichol with Empty Rooms to Fill, and before that Shania Twain and Tanya Tucker, Little Miss Twain. There's a new album coming out from Shania Twain very shortly, which that's obviously going to be on, and it is actually called Little Miss Twain is the album as well. And Shania's been over for a couple of weeks now. She's been supporting Harry Styles. My goodness. Anyway, that's the way the big ones are on.
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0: Yankee in Hollywood, Duran Duran in Rio, or Wham in Heaven. It all adds up to 80s heaven, and you can snatch a slice of it this Saturday afternoon between 4 and 6pm as we go back to the 80s with me, Tony Francis. We'll have the Twin Spin, Tony's 12-inch and the Child's Choice, as well as 2 hours of great music from the best decade in history, right here on 88.6 Island Radio.
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0: Well, that was Phil Vassar, and that was number one 20 years ago, The Last Day of My Life. He's a great entertainer. He's a great keyboard player as well. And I had the honor of going to his house in Nashville a few years ago and presented him with an award. And I also had the privilege of filming him and spending the day doing interviews and filming him playing live and everything. So it was a wonderful experience a few years back now. And before that, Trace Adkins with American Made, right here on the Lee Williams Show on your favorite station. Brad Paisley's got a new song out. It's called Out of the Picture.
1: Hey, this is Brad Paisley. You're listening to Lee Williams.

That's a good dance track by Daniela Cotton. It's called Two Step. And before that, Brad Paisley, Out of the Pictures, another one from his project that he's released at the moment. Right, let's move on with some more music. Who should we have now? Cody Johnson. Lots of requests to hear him again. He's got a new album out called Banks of the Trinity. Here's the title song. On the

That's Alana Springsteen with her brand new song called Black Sheep. And before that, Cody Johnson, title song from his album Banks of the Trinity. Well, it's getting near the top of the hour for the first hour to be finished, but let's change the feel and the sound altogether. Here's Dan and Shay, their new song called Marry You Again.

Well, that was Dan and Shay and their brand new single called Marry You Again. Time for one more track before we go to the top hour, but don't go away. I'll be back with another hour of some great country music. We've got some choice. We've got Taylor Swift coming up, Jody Messina, Skip Ewan, Frank Ray, Chauncey Williams, so many, many more. But this was number one 10 years ago. It was Keith Urban and Wasted Time, but stay around.

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1: 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I was going to ask you,
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Yeah, welcome back to the second hour of the Lee Williams Show. That's a great song from Luke Bryan. The new single, Made It a Memory, right here on the Lee Williams Show on your favourite station. And it's from a new album coming out soon in September. It's called Signs is the album. Anyway, we talked about Garth Brooks in the first hour, a big event last Saturday in London. Well, a big event that happened in Nashville was the last performance of Alan Jackson. He has decided he's not well, and he's decided to stop touring and stop performing. So he did his last show in the Bridgestone Arena. And so many big stars, country stars, came to support him on the day, sing his songs and sing along with him. And there's a great song at the end, the old Papa Top song, and everybody's singing it along. Luke Bryan was there, and Cody Johnson, and Lainey Wilson. The list goes on and on and on and on. But you can catch it on YouTube, wherever. Anyway, we've got his latest single, or his last single. We're not quite sure yet.

and we're going to play that for you right now. It's called Still the One. It was originally a big hit for Orleans back in the day, but this is also a tribute to his wife Denise. They're 47 years married this year. So Still the One, Alan Jackson, right here on The Lee Williams Show.

That was Carter Faith with Wyatt Flores, who's becoming quite a name at the moment. Nothing Better to Do is their new single. Before that, Alan Jackson, Still the One, and he still sounds great. And I forgot to say, George Strait was also there singing along with him, so how wonderful that could have been for all of them. Anyway, it was a great show. Hopefully they've recorded that as well. I'm sure they have. So we'll look out for that on Sky Arts or wherever they're going to put it on over here. Right, let's move on with the music. Good for the Soul is a new single from Frank Ray featuring Tracy Lawrence. Here it is. It's also the title of the new EP.

That was Chauncey Williams with his new song called Saddle Up. And before that, Frank Ray and Tracy Lawrence with Good for the Soul. Right here on the Lee Williams Show. We mentioned Taylor Swift a little bit earlier on, and she's from number one 15 years ago with her song called Mean. Now, she's in the news as well this week because she's supposedly getting married on the 3rd of July. They keep saying Madison Square Gardens. They're saying different places. Who knows until it happens? But I did hear today that they've had to rip, because they're already putting it together wherever it is. And they've decided to rip up all the red carpet and put down purple carpet, because she likes purple carpet. So this is going to cost an absolute fortune. But anyway, we'll see that all in the news coming up this weekend, I'm sure. Here's Taylor Swift, number one 15 years ago, with the song Mean.

That's the James Barker Band with After Dark, their new single. Before that, Taylor Swift, number one 15 years ago with the song Mean. Well, Jody Messina has made a comeback and she's got a new album out, and here's a song from it. It's the new single. It's called Message in a Bottle.

0: That's two new singles, Walker Montgomery with All Night Long Left and Joe DiMassina with Message in a Bottle, right here on the Lee Williams Show.
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9: Well, Joe Nichols has got a new single out. It's called Say La Vie. Here it is.

That was Skip Ewing from his new album Dragonfly. It's called Play On. That's a new single, and he's a great singer-songwriter. Before that, Joe Nichols' C'est La Vie is his new single with an album coming shortly. Somebody who else has got new material, and that's Reba McEntire. She's got a new EP. It's called Ain't Gonna Keep It Waiting, and guess what? We're going to play the title track.

Well, we're getting close to the end of the program, but we've still got some music to go. You just heard Jack Jensen Whipong with his debut single, Under That Oak Tree. And before that, Reba McEntire with the title of her EP, Ain't Gonna Keep It Waiting. Here's two new singles for you. The first one's from Vincent Mason, and the second one is from Parker McCollum, which also features Leanne Womack. So here they come.

killing me. Two great new singles. You just heard Parker McCollum with Leanne Womack, Killing Me, and Vincent Mason with Damned If I Do. Well, it is time to say goodbye. If you enjoyed the program, tell your friends. It has been a CMR National production. I'm Lee Williams. I'm here every week. 2 hours of the best country music you'll find anyway. We've got time for part of one more song. This was number one 1 year ago. It was Kane Brown and Backseat Driver. Have a good week.

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0: In Greece, summer nights come with a little magic. 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Zante Open Air Cinema, a true Greek attraction, a night at the movies under the stars. Mamma mia,
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0: Mickey in Hollywood, Duran Duran in Rio, or Wham in Heaven. It all adds up to 80s heaven, and you can snatch a slice of it this Thursday evening between 7 and 9pm as we go back to the 80s with me, Tony Francis. We'll have the Twin Spin, Tony's 12-inch, and the Child's Choice, as well as 2 hours of great music from the best decade ever, right here on 88.6 Island Radio.
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0: Karaoke in Hollywood, Duran Duran in Rio, or Wham in Heaven. It all adds up to 80s heaven, and you can snatch a slice of it this Thursday evening between 7 and 9pm as we go back to the 80s with me, Tony Francis. We'll have the Twin Spin, Tony's 12-inch, and the Charles Choice, as well as 2 hours of great music from the best decade ever, right here on 88.6 Island Radio.
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